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I have a dream. 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We hold these truths to be self-evident that all

is not the time or the place for brokenhearted. Cause this is the end of the rainbow, where no one can be. Now this is not the time or the place for brokenhearted. Cause this is the end of the rainbow, where no one can be too sad.

0: RBB Radio.
1: Let's get down to business. Give you one more night to get this. We've had a million, million nights just like this.